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6: 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If I've Been the One, one of many hits they had. 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

0: Cuts Ace Frehley and his solo hit, Back in the New York Groove from 1979. Now, this is Dave Neufeld, one from a huge duo coming up, and a 1981 spotlight. Oh, wow, I think you'll agree, that's on the way on Found Cuts. 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

0: Easy 99.1, 620. That's 20 minutes after 6 o'clock. It's Monday morning. You know, it's actually a little more pleasant outside after a weekend filled with humidity. We're getting a bit of a break, at least in some neighborhoods. And I'll admit, I'm not exactly the top of the list when it comes to loving the summer weather. Yeah, I love being outdoors and doing stuff. But I often seem to be at odds with my friends because I just would rather have it cold versus hot. Okay. I mean, I'm talking the type of guy who would rather have it 15 degrees than 100 degrees. All right. But everybody's got their own taste. If you do like it on the cooler side, though, apparently when we get to this fall, it is going to be, they say, at least over the Farmer's Almanac, a lot chillier than it's normally supposed to be. Hold on. No. Not that chilly. Thank you. Okay. It does appear that we're going to be dealing with a fall cool down. At least that's what the Almanac is predicting, with a dry fall season, which after some pretty serious rains this summer, it might be nice for a change. But they are looking at much cooler conditions as we head into the fall season. Across the country, the Almanac says that a warmer than normal temperature spread will be for much of the country. But here in New England, they're expecting us to have long-range cooler weather starting somewhere in earlier September and lasting right through the fall. So if you prefer it a little on the cooler side, maybe you're going to get the break and relief that you need. All right, what do we need? We need now to take a look and see what's happening in the world of news on a Monday morning.
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0: 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What's going on this morning, Andy?
2: Thank you, Bruce. Good morning, everyone. It is 71 degrees under scattered clouds in Boston. I'm Andy Carboni with your Easy 99.1, 99-second update. Area

0: Police departments want you to know about a new scam involving fake U.S. Department of Justice arrest warrants. Authorities say the scammers are telling potential victims that they missed a court appearance and have to make a Bitcoin ATM payment to clear the warrant. Officials say they will never demand a payment over the phone, and anyone receiving a suspicious call should hang up and report the incident to your local police department. Massachusetts will receive part of a $45 million multi-state settlement with Block Incorporated over allegations that failed to protect Cash App users from fraud. State Attorney General Andrea Joy Campbell says the company misled consumers by suggesting Cash App offered bank-like protections. The state share will help fund future consumer protection efforts. State Representative Bill Keating has announced $25 million in federal funding to make improvements on Route 28 in Yarmouth. The funding will be used for major safety and infrastructure upgrades on a 2.5-mile section of the roadway, beginning at the Barnstable Town Line. The upgrades will include a new multi-lane rotary, a new traffic signal, improvements to the sidewalks and wheelchair ramps, as well as bike accommodations, shared-use paths, and crosswalks. And Cape Cod Healthcare continues to hold blood donation drives throughout the month. Health officials say the demand for blood rises during the summer with increased traffic crashes and medical emergencies. All donated blood through Cape Cod Healthcare stays on the Cape. Today, there'll be a blood drive at the Bruza Police Department from 10:40 this morning until 5 o'clock this afternoon. A complete list of August blood drives is posted on the Cape Cod Healthcare's website and social media sites. Elsewhere news around the nation this morning, Spider-Man Brand New Day is the number one movie at the box office for the second week in a row after bringing in $145 billion to theaters over the weekend. In sports, at Fenway Park yesterday afternoon, the Red Sox dropped their second straight after losing to the Athletics 4-3 in the rubber game of the three-game series. In Toronto tonight, the Sox look to get back into the win column, taking on the Blue Jays. First pitch is at 7:07. Taking the first look at the Monday morning commute as you head back to work. Expressway North, bumper to bumper, East Milton Square up to Southampton Street. The HOV lane's busy at the exit. It's 18 minutes into Boston. Driving on the lower 93 northbound, you're backed up from Logan Express and Braintree trying to get to the split. Lower 93 south, reduced speeds passing Route 24 and Randolph. 24 north, hit the brakes on the Horse Bridge, the Randolph merge. 95 north, crowded. Dedham Shore passing Canton, the ramps at 128-93. Route 3, no major problems right now from Plymouth to Braintree. 195, 295, and 495 are okay, and no issues right now getting on and off the Cape with the Bourne and Sagamore Bridges. Checking the MBTA, shuttle buses and the Orange Line replace the Green Line from North Station to Babcock Street on the B Branch, the Cleveland Circle on the C Branch, the Kenmore on the D Branch, and to Heath Street on the E Branch until the end of service on Sunday for infrastructure work. And on the commuter rail, delays up to 10 minutes on the Providence-Stoughton Line inbound between Canton Junction and South Station. 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
9: Rain chances remain low here as we head through midweek. Thunderstorm chances increasing again for week's end. Mostly sunny skies for us here today. A stray pop-up late-day shower or storm possible, but I do think they'll be few and far between. Upper 80s to near 90 this afternoon, near 70 tonight. Sunny again tomorrow. Again, a stray pop-up late-day shower or storm possible. Highs Tuesday afternoon, middle to upper 80s. Sunny and mid-80s on Wednesday. Showers, even storms in the forecast for Thursday, mid-80s. I'm meteorologist Ken Boone at the Weather Channel.
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0: Easy 99.1. Phil Collins taking another shot at 6:52. It's 8 minutes before 7 o'clock. Good Monday morning to you. Already the Reader's Hardwood Supply text line is waking up and getting rolling. Hi to Eric, who's listening in Abington. I understand Regina's already on her way to work this morning, and good luck. Actually, you shouldn't find as much traffic in your way as yet. We'll take a look at traffic situation here in just a moment. It's an interesting tale that I stumbled across, and I ask you, have you ever been in a situation where you had a problem because of a dress code in a restaurant? Maybe you didn't meet the code, and so you weren't able to go in and dine. Well, this happened the other day, and I'm just amused by the quick thinking of a couple of people. Now, this wasn't here in the neighborhood anywhere. It was out in Los Angeles, and this is an absolutely true story. Apparently, they weren't a couple. They weren't a married couple. They weren't dating. It was just two friends, a guy and a gal, who were going to meet up, and they decided to meet at a certain restaurant in L.A. So they get there, and the place apparently had a dress code where men could not wear sleeveless shirts, and he was wearing a sleeveless shirt. Not an athletic or a workout shirt, just a nice sleeveless shirt. Now, to the restaurant's defense, it does say it on the website about the dress code, but neither of these two knew about it. They were frustrated, but rather than picking a different place or racing out to the nearest clothing store, they came up with an ingenious idea. They actually went back out of the parking lot, and they switched shirts. they laughed about it because the woman's original shirt was this long, puffy-sleeved satin blouse with pictures of horses on it, and it looked ridiculous on the guy. I've seen the picture, but still, they managed to pull it off, apparently, because they went back, and the restaurant was perfectly cool, A-okay with that. Come on in. Have a seat and enjoy your meal. I'm not sure if it officially counts as a double standard, but they got what they came for, and I guess that's what really matters when you get right down to it.
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0: Now, I was thinking of switching shirts with Andy earlier, but now we like what we've chosen for the morning. What do you see for traffic at this point, Andy?
2: Area highways beginning not to move too well on this Monday morning. Expressway North, stop and go. Farnsbrook Parkway to Southampton Street. The HOV lane's backed up right at the gas tank. It's 22 minutes into the city. Route 3 northbound now dealing with delays. Route 18 in Weymouth heading up to the expressway. Lower 93 north backing up Logan Express and Braintree trying to get to the split. Lower 93 south has reduced speeds passing Route 24 in Randolph and Route 138 in Canton over to 95. 128 northbound tied up from 95 to Route 109 in Dedham. 24 north is slow from Harrison Boulevard Avon past Route 139 in Stoughton. 95 north congested Dedham Trail passing Canton. The ramps at 120-93. 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

Easy 99.1. That's a little Roberta. Why not? It's 7:21, 9 minutes until 7:30 arrives Monday morning. Feel like making love and cruising, Bruce. Thank you for being with me. Continue to say hello out on the Reader's Hardwood Supply text line. As a matter of fact, heard from Mariette, who's dropped by just to say hi this morning, and also to Jimmy. He's out in Wrentham. He and his wife and his whole crew had a busy weekend over in Cumberland, Rhode Island yesterday, from what I understand. And, you know, it's an interesting conversation point that's kind of a follow-up on something we talked about Friday. You may remember Friday morning we were talking about fast food and the most popular restaurant choices for fast food hamburgers across the country. And one of the places we discussed was Shake Shack. And now, as of this morning, there is an interesting viral TikTok rolling around where a couple is insisting that Shake Shack appears to charge more for menu items if you decide not to tip. But Shake Shack says that's not their policy, and they're looking into that specific location that was mentioned. It brings up what, to me, is a rather noteworthy point on tipping. Now, I have always been a firm believer in taking care of my server. Note the word server when I'm out to dine, you know, and frankly, these people who try and insist, well, it should always be a certain amount. No, it really should be based on the service you get. Because I'm sure, just like you, I've had service that was

Easy 99.1, Cruisin' Bruce 907 now. 7 minutes after 9 o'clock for a Monday morning. I've got both the Piano Man on the way. Joel Elton John also coming up here along with Cindy Lauper. And right now, the way we start together every morning. Glad to be here for you with Sugar Ray on Easy 99.1.

0: meal planning. Another 3 hours a week in grocery shopping, specifically aimed toward having the kids' lunches ready. Two more hours every week packing those school lunches. And at least 4 hours on average per week doing advanced cooking. Now, I'm not sure how much cooking was done for me when I was a school-age kid, because there wasn't a lot of prep time and slapping some lunch meat between two pieces of bread, and off I went. But when they added all the numbers up, they say that it adds to 12 hours a week, or if you put it across the 36 weeks of the school year, oh my gosh, you're looking at 432 hours of meal prep time. And most parents will tell you the biggest hurdles are finding something the kids will eat in the first place. Keeping lunches interesting, I'm not sure that was something I saw when I was a kid either. It was the same ham and cheese every single day. And avoiding food waste, i.e., avoiding money waste. And we all know that's what it eventually boils down to. A couple of weeks of freedom left, kids, so enjoy what remains of school vacation before we get to the end of the month. We're going to get to the forecast for our brand new work week coming up in a matter of minutes. Tell you what, you stay right here with me at Easy 99.1.
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6: Mostly sunny skies for us here today as we start off the business week. Still rather hot, a stray pop-up late-day shower storm possible, but I do think they'll be few and far between. Upper 80s to near 90 this afternoon. 70 tonight, another sunny day tomorrow. Again, a stray late-day shower storm possible. Mid to upper 80s Tuesday afternoon. Sunny skies and mid-80s for us on Wednesday. Scattered showers and storms in a forecast for Thursday. Highs Thursday afternoon, mid-80s. Sunny skies, cooler, upper 70s to near 80 Friday. I'm meteorologist Ken Boone at the Weather Channel.
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0: Attention, South Shore and Cape Cod. Face to face, the most authentic Billy Joel and Elton John tribute is coming to the Music Circus in Cohasset on August 13th and the Melody Tent in Hyannis on August 16th. 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

0: Easy 99.1. Hey, it's Dave in for Rob. You know, it's less than an hour away from the back in the day Easy Cafe. Get your request in. Starting to get some right now. Of course, the number is 508-746-9991. You can text it in, too. I'll see if I can send you a Morse code back. But I'd like to speak to you so we can try to put you on the air, too. More feel-good favorites coming up.
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Easy 99.1. Hey, I think I owe Don this song right here. Driver's Seat from Sniffing the Tears. It's a good one from 79. On the Back in the Day Easy Cafe.

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2: 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Start hearing life again. Well, living life today is sunny, high 87. Down to the 70s tonight, though, with a chance of a passing shower. And sunny again tomorrow, up to 88. We are living the life, huh?

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8: Nice weather ahead in the short term. We'll see a good deal of clear skies around early tonight, then mostly cloudy with a chance for a few light rain showers, a low dropping down to a humid 71. Patchy ground fog to begin Tuesday, then mostly sunny, a high of 89. Tuesday night, a few scattered clouds, your low 67. Sunny on Wednesday and warm, a high of 84. Thursday brings in a few scattered showers, otherwise partly sunny, a low of 67, a high of 85. Mainly sunny to round out the week. Friday, lows in the mid-60s, highs in the low 80s. I'm meteorologist Mark Thibodeau from the Weather Channel.
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1: Nice weather ahead in the short term. We'll see a good deal of clear skies around early tonight, then mostly cloudy with a chance for a few light rain showers, a low dropping down to a humid 71. Patchy ground fog to begin Tuesday, then mostly sunny, a high of 89. Tuesday night, a few scattered clouds, your low 67. Sunny on Wednesday and warm, a high of 84. Thursday brings in a few scattered showers, otherwise partly sunny, a low of 67, a high of 85. Mainly sunny to round out the week. Friday, lows in the mid-60s, highs in the low 80s. I'm meteorologist Mark Thibodeau from the Weather Channel.
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